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Mostly clear, low 73. Tomorrow and Friday, sunny and highs around 96. 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

0: 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Well, let's get you tonight's cruise show, Brainbuster. 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

Classic KYMO, your forecast for the River Delta and the River City tonight. Clear skies and a low 73. Tomorrow and Friday, sunny. Highs around 96. Back to tonight's cruise show, Brain Buster. One in every eight of us have worked here. Where is it? At McDonald's. I've not worked there, but I had a girlfriend in high school that did. David Bowie now in Fame on KYMO.

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0: 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So glad to have you a part of this Wednesday night. I'm CJ Cruz with Gloria Estefan on Classic KYMO.

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Mostly clear tonight, your low 73. Tomorrow and Friday, sunny and highs around 96. Here's Dead or Alive and Brand New Lover. 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

0: Howard Jones, a new song on 98.9 Classic KYMO. Just shy of 9 o'clock, tonight's weird but true for this Wednesday. 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

Classic KYMO, your forecast for the River Delta and the River City tonight. Mostly clear, lows around 73. Tomorrow and Friday, sunny with a high of 96 with Genesis. And that's all. 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

0: Janet Jackson, When I Think of You, a 98.9 classic KYMO. 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
4: 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Sweet Rosetta Fat. 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

Classic KYMO, your forecast for the River Delta and the River City. Tonight, mostly clear, lows around 73. Then tomorrow and Friday, sunny, with highs around 96. It's Fleetwood Mac now on Classic KYMO.

Tonight's WTF, what the Florida, coming up in just a couple of minutes. Before we do that, though, we got this hour's cruise control for you from Human League. 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

0: Jars of Clay on 98.9 Classic KYMO. Coming up on 10 o'clock, time for tonight's WTF. What the Florida? A 22-year-old man in Florida crashed his truck on Sunday morning while attempting to put on deodorant. It was the stick kind, not the spray. And thankfully, no injuries were reported, including the driver, which is fortunate because his truck slammed into a concrete barrier and came to rest on top of it. The driver was not arrested, but was cited for careless driving. The Florida Highway Patrol is also reminding drivers to stay focused behind the wheel because, well, any distraction can cause an accident with serious implications. WTF. What the Florida? Hey, at least he was trying to wear deodorant. Nick Gilder next, KYMO.
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Mostly clear with a low around 73. Sunshine tomorrow and Friday with highs around 96. 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

first minute of our Wednesday night, playing nothing but the hits. 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

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Lows around 73. Tomorrow and Friday, sunny and high 96. 38 special, caught up in you on Classic KYMO.

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Tonight, mostly clear, with lows around 73. Tomorrow and Friday, sunny, high 96. 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

We're playing the greatest music of all time, all the time. Just after 11 o'clock, it is CJ Cruz, McFadden Whitehead coming up, and Tom Petty this hour. 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

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KYMO, your forecast for the River Delta and the River City. Tonight, mostly clear with a low around 73. Tomorrow and Friday, sunny and high of 96. With Elton John, it's Crocodile Rock on Classic KYMO.

0: That is the Alan Parsons Project on 98.9 Classic KYMO coming up on midnight. 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

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Tonight, mostly clear, lows around 73. Tomorrow and Friday, sunny, and high of 96. Here's Chicago on Classic KYMO.

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long time, but I'm here to tell you, there's something else. The afterworld. A world of never-ending happiness. 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

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Just after 12 midnight, Jason in on the night shift, hanging out with you for the next 6 hours. 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

Yes, it's Roundabout on Classic KYMO. Riverdale, the weather for today. Going to see sunny skies. Going to have another hot day. High of 97 for tonight. Clear with a low around 74. Right now, 78 on the prairie. There's the Spinners, and I'll be around on KYMO.

Little River Band, Man on Your Mind on Classic KYMO, just about halfway through the midnight hour. It's time to kick off the Night Shift Classic Countdown. Tonight we're counting down the top five songs from this week in the year 1976. Coming in at number five is Lou Rawls, and You'll Never Find Another Love Like Mine on Classic KYMO.

0: Eric Clapton and I've Got a Rock and Roll Heart. Classic KYMO. We are rolling towards 1 o'clock. Going to hear from Paul Revere and the Raiders coming up. Also some Fleetwood Mac too. And we'll check your weather next.
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Riverdale's weather for today, going to be hot and sunny, high of 97. Clear tonight, low of 74. Right now, 78 as we roll towards 1 o'clock with Fleetwood Mac. 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

and Emotion Obsession on Classic KYMO. It's Jason in on your Thursday, playing all your favorites right here where you heard them first. 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

You too, and I still haven't found what I'm looking for. It's classic KYMO. I'm looking for fall weather, but River Delta and River City forecast says not today. Going to have another day of hot and sunny conditions. We'll get up to a high of 97 tonight, clear with a low of 74. And keep looking at that long-range forecast. And about a week ago, it looked like we were going to get a cool down coming by today or tomorrow. Now, long-range forecast, not yet. Right now, we're sitting at 78 on the prairie. Peter Gabriel has shocked the monkey on KYMO.

Elton John and Your Song on Classic KYMO. Just about halfway through the 1 o'clock hour, and that brings us to the number four song in our night shift classic countdown from this week in the year 1976. Coming in at number four, it's Walter Murphy with A Fifth of Beethoven. Classic KYMO.

0: 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As we roll towards 2 o'clock, got music from Ready for the World coming up. Jane Child on the way. 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
1: 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Riverdale, the weather, hot and sunny today. High of 97. Clear tonight, low of 74. 77 currently in Southern Illinois. 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

Rule and Who Will Save Your Soul. It's classic KYMO. Just after 2 o'clock, Jason in on your Thursday. Coming up, the Goo Goo Dolls, the Eagles, and some Mr. Mr. 2. Right now, LTD, Back in Love Again on KYMO.

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Riverdale's weather for today, hot and sunny, high of 97. Tonight, clear with a low of 74. Right now, 77 over the 2 o'clock hour. Here's Dire Straits and Sultans of Swing, Classic KYMO.

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We've come to the number three song now in our Night Shift Classic Countdown from this week in the year 1976. The song sitting at number three comes from England Dan and John Ford Coley. This is I'd Really Love to See You Tonight on Classic KYMO.

0: Matchbox 20. 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The Cape Farmers Market happens later today in the West Park Mall parking lot. 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

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Riverdale to weather, hot and sunny today, high of 97. Tonight clear with a low of 74. Right now, 75 in Southeast Missouri with John Sebastian. 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

0: train of freedom. It's about to arrive any minute now. You know, it's been a long, long overdue. Look out, cause it's coming right on through.
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Riverdale's weather, hot and sunny today, high of 97. Clear tonight, low of 74. Hot again on Friday with a high back up around 97. Right now, 75 in Southern Illinois. It's Madness in Our House. 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

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Just about halfway through the 3 o'clock hour, and that brings us to the number two song in our Night Shift Classic Countdown from this week in the year 1976. 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

0: Frank Stallone, Far From Over on Classic KYMO. Hey, this weekend it's the Downtown Sykes and Farmers Market. 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
4: 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I'm talking about Gabe Stillman, Young Rel Davenport, Eddie Ninevolt, and one of the hottest guitar players out there right now, Armani Burnham. 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

Foreigner waiting for a girl like you. It's classic KYMO. Remember about the weather for today. Hot and sunny. A high of 97. Going to be clear tonight. Low of 74. Hot and sunny again on Friday with a high around 97. Right now 74 on our way to 4 o'clock with Boy Meets Girl. 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

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Bertrand, Sykeston, Cape Girardeau.

GTR, When the Heart Rules the Mind on Classic KYMO. It's Jason in on your Thursday just after 4 o'clock. Mick Jagger coming up for you. Some Creedence Clearwater Revival on the way this hour. Right now, Gordon Lightfoot, If You Could Read My Mind on KYMO.

Creedence Clearwater Revival down on the corner. It's classic KYMO. River Delta weather for your Thursday. Going to be hot and sunny. We'll see a high of 97. Tonight, clear with a low of 74. On Friday, hot and sunny again. High of 97 right now, 74 over the 4 o'clock hour. It's Queen with Killer Queen on KYMO.

Carly Simon and Jesse on Classic KYMO. And that brings us to the number one song in our Night Shift Classic Countdown from this week in the year 1976. The song coming in at number one would be spending its 14th week on the charts. It's first in the top spot. Coming in at number one this week in 1976, it's Wild Cherry with Play That Funky Music. Classic KYMO.

0: Bruce Hornsby and The Range. It's the Valley Road on Classic KYMO. Mark your calendars now. November the 6th is coming up, and that's opening night for Sykeston Little Theater's production of Don't Dress for Dinner. It's a fast-paced comedy full of mix-ups and mayhem, and it is sure to be a delight. 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

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Riverdale, the weather for today, hot and sunny, high of 97. Clear tonight, low of 74. Hot and sunny tomorrow, high back up around 97. Right now, it's 72 on our way to 5 o'clock with the Monkees. 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

Vanity Fair, hitching a ride on Classic KYMO. It's Jason in on your Thursday, just past 5 o'clock. 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

Electric Light Orchestra, rock and roll is king. You've got it on Classic KYMO. Riverdale, the weather for today, hot and sunny, high of 97. Clear tonight, low of 74. On Friday, much like today, hot and sunny, high of 97. Right now, it's 72. Here's Marvin Gaye, Classic KYMO.

0: Whitney Houston. I'm Every Woman on Classic KYMO. We're headed towards 6 o'clock. Got Richard Marks and Yes on the way before the top of the hour. Also, we'll check your weather, and then Reed will be in for just another morning show.
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Richard Marks, Hold On to the Nights. It's classic KYMO. River Delta weather for today, hot and sunny, high of 97. Clear tonight, low of 74. Hot and sunny on Friday, too. Going to get up to a high around 97. Hot and sunny on Saturday with a high of 98. Right now, 74 as we head towards 6 o'clock, and that does it for me. The night shift is over, and I'm clocking out. Have a great rest of your Thursday, and I'll see you back here on the next night shift. Music from Yes Now. It's Owner of a Lonely Heart on Classic KYMO. See ya.

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0: Well, good Thursday morning to you. It's a little after 6 a.m. I'm Reed Howell, and this is Just Another Morning Show.
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0: 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We play the greatest hits of all time here on 98.9 FM. Coming up this hour, music from Genesis, Filter, Till Tuesday, and more. Plus, we'll take a look at your River Delta weather forecast. Let's kick it all off this morning with Don Henley here of the Boys of Summer on KYMO.

0: A little misunderstanding. It's Genesis. It is your morning jams, and Reed is with you here on this warm and muggy Thursday morning. Yeah, the heat advisory is still in effect. The weather headlines, heat, heat, heat, all the way into the weekend. I'll take a look at your out-the-door forecast coming up next, brought to you this hour by Ranky Yellow Gold.
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0: So it's a warm and muggy morning. We're going to see another afternoon of heat and humidity. The heat advisory remains in effect all the way into Saturday. Right, as it stands right now, it may get extended into Sunday. Look for highs today, 95 to 100. Heat index values 105 or greater today, tomorrow, and on into Saturday as well. Maybe on the fringes of the KYMO listening area, we talk about an isolated shower or storm later in the afternoon and early evening. Very isolated, very, very, very small chance. Waking up this morning to those muggy conditions, and I've got 75 at KYMO.
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0: That is Filter and Take a Picture on this Thursday morning at KYMO. Hey, we're going to look way ahead here. They announced the cast for this upcoming production. It's the Sykeston Little Theater's production of Don't Dress for Dinner. It's a fast-paced comedy full of mix-ups and mayhem, and it's sure to delight. Check out their Facebook page for more dates and times. Right now, opening night is slated for November 6th. That's right, November 6th, the opening night for the Sykeston Little Theater's production of Don't Dress for Dinner.
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Voices carry. That is till Tuesday here at KYMO. This next song comes from a Canadian-American rock band that formed in L.A. in 1966 by Neil Young. It included Bruce Palmer, Dewey Martin, Stephen Stills, and Richie Furay. They called themselves Buffalo Springfield. And in December of 1966, this song written, well, for lack of a better term, it was written as kind of a protest song. This song was released and, well, it went on to have some lasting impacts. It went to number 7 on the Billboard Hot 100. It remains a powerful song to this day. For what it's worth, here's Buffalo Springfield.

0: It's that modern love. And that's David Bowie here on Classic KYMO and your morning jams. April Wine before that, some Pat Benatar back there too. Your Out the Door forecast is coming up next, and music from Poco is standing by.
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0: Rainkey Yellow Gold, your weather sponsor this hour. Guess what? Hot and humid today and Friday and on into Saturday. Heat advisory in effect all the way until officially Saturday at 7 p.m. It may get extended into Sunday. Look for highs today, 95 to 100. Same tomorrow, same for Saturday, with overnight lows staying in the 70s. Maybe an isolated shower or storm around, but mainly on the fringes of the KYMO listening area, and it's a very small chance at that. But mentioning it, well, you know, because I am at 76 right now at KYMO.
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you better think twice. And that is Poco here at KYMO. Waiting to get some, well, the latest forecasts are a little stale, if you will, for the river levels and the river watch. Suffice to say this, all the gauges in the coming days are going to be falling. There you go. That's a look at the river levels and the river watch. Here's one from the Charlie Daniels.

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0: Hey, good morning. Here it is Thursday, the 17th day of September. I'm Reed Howell. It's a little after 7 o'clock, and this is Just Another Morning Show.
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0: Rocking You Like a Hurricane from their album Love at First Sting, and that is The Scorpions here on Classic KYMO. Your morning jams, and Rita's with you on another hot Thursday. Yeah, it's a warm and muggy start. It's going to be a hot afternoon. Your out-the-door forecast is coming up next, brought to you by Mid-Valley. We've got a complete look at your forecast and the extended forecast, too, with Joe Crane as he pops in around 7:20 or so with the Weather Chat. All that on the way, and the weather's this hour brought to you by Mid-Valley.
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0: So another warm and muggy start. Temperatures in the 70s right now all across the KYMO listening area. They will be rising into the mid to upper 90s to even near 100 this afternoon again. Heat advisory in effect all the way through Saturday evening, officially as it stands right now. And when you factor in the heat of the afternoon and the humidity levels, we'll see a heat index 105 or greater this afternoon and again for the next couple of days. Joe Crane's going to dive into the forecast a little more in-depth around 7:20 with Weather Chat. Currently, 76 at KYMO.
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Good morning. It is Thursday, September the 17th of 2026. Joe Crane up and at 'em with you, checking the weather chat on this Thursday morning as we start out with temperatures primarily right around 70, 71 degrees throughout the River Delta. It's going to be another hot one today, unseasonably hot with temperatures running anywhere from 15 to nearly 20 degrees above normal for the mid part of September. This unprecedented heat wave just seems to be unrelenting. In fact, the Weather Service has now extended the heat advisory all the way through Sunday. So today, tomorrow, Saturday, Sunday, yeah, it's going to be hot with temperatures well into the 90s, in some cases getting close to 100 degrees. And then you add in the humidity with dew points in the low to mid 70s. You're talking heat index values up to around 105 to nearly 110. So continue to play it safe if you're going to be outdoors for any length of time. Make sure you work in the shade as much as possible. Drink plenty of water. Stay hydrated. Take frequent breaks and try to take some breaks inside and benefit from the air conditioning, because it can easily get a situation going where you could overheat yourself and have some health issues, even if you're a very healthy person, because this heat is not designed for the average person. So be careful out there. That's the bottom line. We're going to have to continue to deal with it all the way through Sunday, and no relief at night because the overnight lows are only dropping down into the mid-70s. Of course, tomorrow night, high school football around the region. The East Prairie Eagles on the road playing New Madrid County Central. No doubt that game and all the other games will have some water breaks built into the clock for students, the players to get some much-needed water breaks. Well, that goes for the coaches and the fans as well. So if you're going to be at the games tomorrow night, stay well hydrated, stay safe out there, because it's going to be a hot one with game time temperatures right around 90 degrees at kickoff Friday night. So even as you get in the evening hours, it's still going to be pretty hot and fairly humid as well. So we track it for you day by day. Yep, pretty much a rinse and repeat forecast today, tomorrow, Saturday, and Sunday. High today about 98, low tonight about 75, high tomorrow again about 98, 73 tomorrow night for the eventual overnight low, 98 again on Saturday, 73 Saturday night, 98 on Sunday. We were hoping just a few days ago that Sunday you'd start seeing the heat dome breaking down, but it looks like it's going to stay with us well into the weekend. But it looks like things may start to break down early next week, but we've got to get through Monday first. After a low of 73 Sunday night, we'll still get up to about 95 with plenty of sunshine on Monday. But we do have a slight chance of showers and thunderstorms by mid to late afternoon. That might help cool things down a little bit. Better chances kicking in late Monday night, early Tuesday morning as a weak cold front comes through. That will provide a little bit of relief with lows dropping down to about 69 and still a slight chance of a lingering shower into Tuesday morning. But with that front passing through, the winds start to shift around to the north-northeast by Tuesday afternoon. And that brings down the temperature just a smidge. We'll see highs of about 88 to 89. So good 10-degree difference between the high on Sunday to the high on Tuesday. It'll still be hot with highs near 90 on Tuesday, but we'll start to break down that heat dome and get some drier, less humid air going. 67, the low Tuesday night, and so that's reflective of some dew points starting to drop down into the 60s. So by the time we get to Wednesday with sunshine, we'll see a high of about 85. Still above normal, but more seasonable for this time of the year. So some good news toward the tail end of the seven-day forecast that we'll start to see that heat dome breaking down into the early to mid part of next week. Beyond that, the 8 to 14-day outlook that takes us all the way up to the 30th of September continues to advertise the likelihood of above normal temperatures more often than not. Of course, the big question with that is, what does above normal look like through the rest of the month? Hopefully, we won't see a return to these sweltering
upper 90s to near 100 temperatures, but it could mean that we'll continue to deal with some 90-degree temperatures possibly, or at least temperatures well into the 80s that are above normal for this time of the year, because as we head toward the end of September, and of course next week with the observance of the autumnal equinox, we start to see daytime highs typically in the upper 70s to low 80s and overnight lows in the upper 50s to low 60s, but looks like we're going to continue to stay above normal to some degree toward the end of the month. Precipitation-wise, well, you know that September historically is one of the driest months year to year, and that's certainly bearing out in the 8 to 14-day outlook with a trend toward below normal precipitation chances more often than not. So above normal temperatures, below normal precipitation chances going to stay with us through the end of the month. Meantime, we have a heat advisory in effect all the way through sunset on Sunday evening. So play it safe out there, folks, when dealing with the outdoors and the heat the next few days, because it's going to be sunny, hot and humid, 98 today, 75 tonight, 98 again tomorrow afternoon. Add in the humidity, we'll have those heat index values pushing up to around 105 to nearly as high as 109 degrees over the next few days. All right, that's a look at your weather chat on this Thursday morning. Again, waking up temperatures around the River Delta this morning, right around 70, 71 degrees at the moment. We'll do it again tomorrow morning, about 7:20, here on your Morning Jams, Just Another Morning Show from 98.9 Classic

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5: 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And more than a host, I'm a journalist, a wife, and a mom of two, raising a family in the heart of rural America. I understand the issues facing agriculture today because I live it every day. I see firsthand how farming and ranching isn't just a job, it's a way of life. 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I invite you to join us every weekend for U.S. Farm Report, a timely, trusted tradition.
2: When you think of the nationalities who immigrated to this country in the 19th century, this small country saw many come to America.
6: For most Danish immigrants who came to the United States, they were motivated by economic opportunity.
2: Tove Brandt is a curator at the Danish American Museum in Elkhorn, Iowa. In Denmark, there was a shortage of jobs and land.
6: We have limited farm space, and those farms can only be so small to support a family. So a family with multiple children might decide that they can't split that farm so that everyone gets a piece of it. Maybe only the oldest son is going to inherit.
2: Some children in those families might decide to leave the farm but remain in the country. But that was a difficult choice as well.
6: There's not enough opportunities in the cities yet to absorb that huge migration of people from rural areas. So a lot of people will go on to the United States where there's open land. The Homestead Act becomes a major incentive for people to settle through the Great Plains and farther west.
2: Interestingly, the initial immigration from Denmark was not so much for lack of land, but rather for want of a new church.
6: The first wave of Danish immigration comes in the 1850s with Mormon converts, when a constitutional change in Denmark allowed a variety and freedom of religion. Mormon missionaries come to Denmark very early, and they're quite successful.
2: This small Iowa town captures the spirit of the Danes in many ways. More of that story next time as we travel the countryside in Elkhorn, Iowa. I'm Andrew McCrae.

0: Into the great wide open, Tom Petty and the Heartbreakers on KYMO. A flock of seagulls doing a little wishing on this Thursday. I don't know about you, but I'm wishing for cooler weather, but I can't find it in the forecast. Your out-the-door forecast is up next, brought to you by Mid-Valley.
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0: So it's another hot day. Temperatures warming quickly from the 70s into the mid and upper 90s by afternoon. And in the peak heat of the day, you factor in the humidity, we're going to see heat index values 105 or greater today, tomorrow, and on into Saturday as well. Maybe some cool down in the forecast Sunday into Monday, maybe Monday, Tuesday of next week. Still kind of watching that, but between now and Saturday, heat advisory in effect until Saturday evening at 7 o'clock each day, well into the 90s, 10 or 100, with heat index values 105 or greater and overnight lows in the 70s. And currently, let me double check here. Yeah, we're warming up quick-like. 78 right now at KYMO.
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0: are you? Good morning. We are into the 8 o'clock hour on this Thursday, the 17th of September. This is Just Another Morning Show.
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0: 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Good morning. Reed is with you. It's your morning jams. 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Here's the Alan Parsons Project.

0: Ah, yes, the fantasy girl. She's always there. 38 special on KYMO, the Alan Parsons Project, kicked off this hour. Coming up, music from The Stones, The Doobies, The Cure, Ace Frehley, The Goo Goo Dolls, and more. 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So it's going to be another hot day. Our morning lows were in the mid and upper 70s again. We're already pushing 80 and above across the KYMO listening area, and we are on our way to a high of about 95, between 95 and 100 this afternoon. You factor in the humidity, the heat index values again, 105 or greater. Yeah, it's hot. Heat advisory in effect today, tomorrow, and all the way into Saturday evening with highs every day, well into the 90s to near 100, heat index values 105 or greater, and the lows overnight in the 70s. I'm at 81 right now at KYMO.
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3: 1964, Charles Finley, penurious owner of the Kansas City A's baseball club, pays the Beatles $150,000 for a concert at Kansas City Municipal Stadium, the highest paid act ever for a live concert at the time. 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
3: 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Answer, did you say false?
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3: Well, you're right, that's right. 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The 33 RPM format would not be revived until 1948 by rival Columbia Records.

Mitch Miller with his orchestra and chorus in their third of 6 weeks at number one, September 17, 1955. Voice your thoughts on the Almanac at djjayarnold.com.

0: Things We Do for Love. That is 10cc. The Stones before that. The Kenny Rogers Children's Center Side-by-Side Benefit Ride and Fall Festival out at Schindler's Tavern in New Hamburg, Missouri will be October 10th this year. If you need some more information or registration times, etc., you can call Schindler's Tavern. You can call the Kenny Rogers Children's Center at 573-472-0397. Or you can check out the website for the Kenny Rogers Children's Center and leave them a message or request information there. The Kenny Rogers Children's Center Side-by-Side Benefit Ride and Fall Fest, October 10th.
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Friday and I'm in love. And I think it's only Thursday. Read with you here on your morning jams. Let's go back to 1975 right now. This song was written by Russ Ballard and originally recorded by the glam rock band Hello in 1975. Now, Russ Ballard, who wrote it, was also the prominent lead singer and guitarist for the band Argent, but he really became a prolific songwriter and producer by the late 70s. Anyway, in 75, this song, again, was done by Hello. Later, Ace Frehley picks up the song, and he records it for his 1978 solo album. And here in the U.S., this song is obviously the best-known version of the song. Now, on the charts for Ace Frehley, it made it to number 13 on the Billboard Hot 100. Here's New York Groove, Ace Frehley on KYMO.

0: 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Temperatures already pushing into the low 80s all across the KYMO listening area. We're on our way to temperatures in the mid to upper 90s later today, maybe even a couple of places hitting 100-degree air temperatures. Factor in the humidity, and we're going to see a heat index 105 or greater today, tomorrow, and Saturday as well. Heat advisory in effect all the way into Saturday evening. Overnight lows will remain in the mid to upper 70s each night. I'm looking at 83 right now at KYMO.
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Just wrap it up, the fabulous Thunderbirds here at KYMO. Hey, don't forget about the SEMO District Fair happening now at the fairgrounds in Cape Girardeau. 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

0: 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Good morning, I'm Reed Howell. This is the final hour of Just Another Morning Show.
1: Tonight, what heights we'll hit.
0: Yeah, the final hour of today. Just Another Morning Show, 6 a.m. to 10 a.m. It's 9 o'clock, so there you go. Anyway, Reed with you here. Yeah, it's 98.9 FM on your radios and listening devices. It's all powered by our friends at the SEMO Electric Cooperative and GoSEMO

0: From the album Third Stage, that's Boston, and we're ready here at KYMO. Hope you're off to a good start on this Thursday. It's the 17th day of the month. Coming up, music from The Pretenders and Queen, Jay Ferguson, Blondie, and more. A check of your River Delta weather's coming up next, and what's working with Cam Marston. It's not far away either. Here on Classic KYMO and just another morning show.
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0: And we've got hot conditions. We've got humid conditions, and the heat and humidity are going to combine to bring heat index values later today of 105 or greater. And we're going to do it again tomorrow and on into Saturday as well. The heat advisory stays in effect all the way till Saturday evening. Daily temperature highs, 95 to 100 with those high heat index values at the peak of the heating in the afternoons. Overnight lows will remain in the 70s. Throughout and on into the weekend. We've got 84 now at KYMO.
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4: Thank you all very much. 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And with as busy as we all are, isn't it just understood? The New York Times recently shared that a thank you note may carry more weight than ever simply because so few people send them. 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

0: Barry McGuire and Eve of Destruction here at KYMO. So the Friday Night Lights, they're going to be shining tomorrow night. 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Myself and Rob Barker with the call. We'll be on the road tomorrow night. We're heading down to New Madrid County Central, a clash of the talons as the Eagles will face the Eagles. 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

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It's your morning jams. I want to take you back now to 1979. Jay Ferguson had an album out called Real Life Ain't This Way. Now, most people know the name Jay Ferguson, and they associate it with the song Thunder Island. But he had another top 40 hit, and it's this one. The song is called Shakedown Cruise. It made it to number 31 on the Billboard Hot 100 in 1979.

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0: Yeah, it's going to be hot. This River Delta weather forecast brought to you by Rainkey Yellow Gold. This forecast is for Cape and the surrounding areas from Perryville to Sykeston, Dexter to Caro, and all other points in between. Sunny and hot, 95 to 100 again this afternoon. Yeah, I know. It's kind of, it's old. This heat and humidity stuff is getting old. I think we're all longing for some change. I'd take a couple of rainy days right now, as long as it cool off. Anyway, 95 to 100, heat index 105 or greater today. Tomorrow and into Saturday, the heat advisory officially in effect through Saturday evening. Overnight lows in the 70s. It's 85 right now at KYMO.
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be loved? I don't know. Linda Ronstadt here at KYMO. That's going to do it for me on this Thursday, the Friday edition of the show. I'm already making preps for. Stay cool, stay hydrated. If you don't have to be outside, don't go out this afternoon. Thanks for tuning in. Remember, be kind to one another. More importantly, be kind to yourself. I never meant to call.

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0: 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I'm Chris McIntyre. 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Coming up, we've got the Eagles, Van Morrison, and your River Delta weather on 98.9 Classic KYMO.
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The new 98.9 Classic KYMO forecast of River Delta and River City. Heat advisory through Sunday night at 7. Sunny, hot today, upper 90s for the high. Clear 74 tonight. Right now, Eagles. 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

0: The new 98.9 Classic KYMO, George Michael and Father Figure. I'm Chris McIntyre. The tale story today, Ripley's Aquarium in Myrtle Beach, South Carolina, celebrating a penguin baby boom after five African penguin chicks recently hatched. That brings this year's total to seven baby penguins, and they're calling the group the Lucky Seven. African penguins are critically endangered, so having seven successful hatchings is really important for their conservation. The oldest two chicks are named Vic and Shell. The five newest chicks haven't been named yet. Coming up, your River Delta weather on Classic KYMO.
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Heat advisory through 7 o'clock Sunday night. Sunny, hot today. Upper 90s for the high. Clear and 74 tonight. Right now, Creedence Clearwater Revival on 98.9 Classic KYMO.

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0: 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That's got to be real. I'm Chris McIntyre, Lost Lyric today. No use talking when the shadows fall. Nightbird's calling and he says it all. Oh, you and me, baby, we could think of something to do. What song is that? 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

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The River Delta and River City sunny today. Hot upper 90s for the high. Clear tonight. A low 74. Another warm one tomorrow. Our last lyric today. No use talking when the shadows fall. Nightbird's calling. He says it all. Oh, you and me, baby. We could think of something to do. The song from Jennifer Warnes. Here's Right Time of the Night on 98.9 Classic KYMO.

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0: 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It's the Leather and Lace. I'm Chris McIntyre. From our files of the criminally stupid, officials in Mississippi are asking the public for help locating a vehicle with "Fat Chicks Only" written on it. The SUV was being driven by two large white men with long beards, and they're suspects in a burglary. A River Delta weather on the way on 98.9 Classic KYMO.
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The new 98.9 Classic KYMO forecast in River Delta and River City. Sunny and hot today, upper 90s for the high, clear 74 tonight. Sunny and hot tomorrow again, high in the upper 90s. Right now it's Men at Work. 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

afternoon, 98.9 Classic KYMO forecast with River Delta and River City. Sunny and hot today, high in the upper 90s and clear in 74 tonight. 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

0: The new 98.9 Classic KYMO, George Michael. It's a Freedom. I'm Chris McIntyre. It's time for Now You Know, fun fact of the day. Do you know a glass ball will bounce higher than a rubber ball of the same size if it doesn't break? That's because the rubber ball loses energy when it compresses before returning to its original shape. Glass is rigid, so it retains the energy of the impact. And now you know.
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The new 98.9 Classic KYMO forecast with River Delta and River City. Sunny today. Hot, high in the upper 90s. Clear tonight, low 74. We're now to Olivia Newton-John. 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

The new 98.9 Classic KYMO forecast with River Delta and River City, sunny and hot today. High in the upper 90s, clear 74 tonight, and sunny and hot 98 tomorrow. 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

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Sunny today, hot, upper 90s for the high. Heat advisory through 7 o'clock Sunday, clear 74 tonight. 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

0: The new 98.9 Classic KYMO, Loverboy and Hot Girls in Love. I'm Chris McIntyre. Happy news story today. University of Texas freshman won $1.2 million with a field goal on ESPN's College Game Day. Plans to give half of his winnings to charity. Connor Casina Merrill missed his first attempt, but Matthew McConaughey and Kirk Herbstreit each added $100,000 to the prize and gave him another shot. Well, the second kick sailed right through the uprights, earning the student the massive payday. He says half will go to an Indianapolis-based nonprofit, Building Tomorrow, which helps provide children in East Africa with access to education. River Delta weather on the way on 98.9 Classic KYMO.
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Heat advisory through 7 o'clock Sunday night. Sunny today, hot, high in the upper 90s, clear 74 tonight. Outsides of March and vehicle, 98.9 Classic KYMO.

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0: 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I'm Chris McIntyre. 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

The new 98.9 Classic KYMO forecast in River Delta and River City. Heat advisory through 7 o'clock Sunday night. Today, sunny and hot. Clear 74 tonight, sunny and hot 98 tomorrow. 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

0: Ramblin' Gamblin' Man, Bob Seger on 98.9 Classic KYMO. And get ready for the Cotton Carnival. 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

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Your forecast for the River Delta and the River City heat advisory remains in effect until 7 o'clock Sunday night. Today, it feels like 105 out there with the heat index. Clear tonight, low 74, sunny hot tomorrow, high near 98. 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

Steely Dan on 98.9 Classic KYMO. On this day, 1967, the Doors performed our afternoon delight pick this hour on the Ed Sullivan Show. Now, before the show, Jim Morrison of the Doors promised to change the line, "Girl, we couldn't get much higher." But he decided to sing that line anyway. And after that, the Doors never performed on the Ed Sullivan Show again. This song was number one for 3 weeks for the Doors. 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

Man for Man's Earth Band on KYMO. Your forecast for the River Delta and the River City heat advisory until 7 o'clock Sunday night. Feels like about 105 out there this afternoon with the heat index. Clear tonight, low 74, and sunny and hot tomorrow with a high 98. Here's the Hooters on KYMO.

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0: It's Alanis on 98.9 at Classic KYMO. And put this on your calendar, the Kenny Rogers Children's Center side-by-side benefit ride and fall fest. It is coming up at Schindler's in New Hamburg on October 10th. 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You can also check out Schindler's Facebook page. But again, that is coming up October 10th. On the way, Gloria Gaynor and your forecast on KYMO.
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Gloria Gaynor on KYMO, your forecast for the River Delta and the River City. We are under that heat advisory until 7 o'clock Sunday night. Clear tonight, low 74. Sunny and hot tomorrow, high near 98. And mostly clear, 73 tomorrow night. Coming up this hour's Afternoon Delight Pick, here's George Harrison on KYMO.

Eurythmics on KYMO. Back on this day, 1964, during a U.S. tour, the Beatles appeared in Kansas City at the Municipal Stadium. And the Beatles were paid $150,000 for that show, which was more than any other act had ever been paid for a live show. And tickets cost $4.50. Our afternoon delight pick this hour by the Beatles hit number one for them in 1964. Here's A Hard Day's Night on KYMO.

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Your forecast for the River Delta and the River City. Heat advisory in effect until 7 p.m. Sunday night. Clear and 74 tonight. Another sunny hot day tomorrow with a high 98. Here's the Whispers on KYMO.

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Never went down to Georgia. He was looking for a soul to steal. He was in a bind because he was way behind and he was willing to make a deal. When he came across this young man sawing on a fiddle and playing it hot, and the devil jumped up on a hickory stump and said, "Boy, let me tell you what. I guess you didn't know it, but I'm a fiddle player too. 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Now you play pretty good fiddle, boy, but give the devil his due. I bet a fiddle of gold against your soul, because I think I'm better than you." 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

0: 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And tomorrow night, it is East Prairie Eagle football on Shotgun Radio 97.1. 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

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Your forecast for the River Delta and the River City. Heat advisory remains in effect until 7 p.m. Sunday night. Clear 74 tonight. It's going to be sunny and hot again tomorrow with a high near 98. Afternoon Delight Pick this hour. Coming up, here's ELO on KYMO.

It's Green Day on KYMO, and back on this day, 1978, the video for this hour's Afternoon Delight pick by Queen was filmed at Wimbledon Stadium, and it featured 65 naked female professional models racing around the stadium's track on bicycles, which had been hired for the day. Now, the rental company was reported to have requested payment for all the seats when they found out how their bikes had been used. Here is Bicycle Race, our Afternoon Delight pick this hour on KYMO. Bicycle.

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Your forecast for the River Delta and the River City. Heat advisory remains in effect until 7 p.m. Sunday night. Clear tonight, low 74. Friday, it's going to be hot. It's going to be sunny. And it's going to be 98. Here's Jay Giles Band on KYMO.

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0: If I could turn back time, that is Cher on Classic KYMO. 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

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Your forecast for the River Delta and the River City: heat advisory remains in effect until Sunday night, 7 o'clock. Clear tonight, low 74. And sunny and hot for our Friday with a high 98. 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

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Going back on this day, 1991, Guns N' Roses released Use Your Illusion 1 and 2, both at midnight. 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And it was a top 10 hit for GNR, peaking at number 3 on the Billboard Hot 100. 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

is Elton John on Classic KYMO. Your forecast for the River Delta and the River City. We are under that heat advisory until 7 p.m. Sunday night. Clear and 74 tonight. Sunny and hot for Friday. High about 98. And the weekend, sunny and hot. Highs in the upper 90s for Saturday and Sunday. Hey, that's going to do it for me. Try to stay cool. CJ Cruz is in next. I'll leave you with Huey Lewis in the news on KYMO. Toodaloo.

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